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0: They transported one adult female to Tim Hortons across the street. Trey Mallage is 216.
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dispatch all more units for the copy and a VOL. VOL, the area of 13 Mile and Mound northbound of Blue Impala with a flat front tire all over the road on the VOL.

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0: Trouble subject at mobile 27885 mound, 27885 mound. Trouble subject clerk who's refusing to get the color receipt. He's waiting in a silver Ford Escape. He does keep calling back. He's possibly a 96 or intoxicated, and that he's a veteran. Bravo 50.
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2: Adam 2-1.
0: For missing hostile suicidal at 7511 Ford, Beacon 1017 to caller there. Checking for a male that's named Brett. He's currently missing. He's known to do cocaine and drink alcohol. There's a local saying that there's a male that has Alzheimer's there, and there's also break. That has an officer safety caution.
2: Adam 2-1.

0: at Mail for Ford, also drives a black Chevy Silverado. Edward Young Sam, 4135, and has had felony aggravated assault warrants in the past.
1: Adam, do you want copies?

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2: 351.
0: Neighbor travel 11417 Sherman, 11417 Sherman. It's regarding a loud muffler.
2: Charlie
3: 51 dispatch. I'll handle that one after I finish this call.
0: Time for Frank 51, you can disregard.
2: Frank 51, 10-8, thank you.

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0: Try 5-1 out.
1: 10-4. Dispatch Ever 2-1. Ever 2-1. 1050 PD, 14 mile in Hawthorne. 14 mile in Hawthorne. Ever 2-1.

0: Charlie 51, is that?
1: Charlie 51.
0: What's the caller's address?
1: They didn't provide it. You can give him a call back if you want to speak to him.
0: Yeah, they won't provide their address. There's no Bronco here, so I'm not going to talk to somebody that doesn't have a Bronco.
1: 10-4.
0: If you want to call him back, that'll work.
1: 10-4.
0: David 11, you can disregard.
2: David 11, 7-8, thanks.

0: said Charlie 5-1.
1: Go ahead.
0: She's staying and it's parked in the driveway at 11417 Sherman, and she disconnected. So I guess if it's not there, you could disregard.
1: She might have come with the Jeep, but like, I'm not going to interrupt these people. If they call, they won't talk to me. I'll be 82.
0: 10-4.

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0: Homeowners, ETA is 15 minutes in a black Mercedes. You see no one's supposed to be at the house.
1: 10-4.

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0: Yeah, this is going to be at 82 at Sterling Heights.
1: 1040 on scene.
0: 14.
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0: 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I don't really want to keep it back on that.
2: 10-4.
0: Dispatch David 50, Charlie 51, start for possible larceny. 8101 Meadow, 8101 Meadow. Caller state that there's three black male juveniles that just took items from that address. One was wearing a black and white and red jacket and carrying a white bag. He was last seen going towards Van Dyke. There's a little note stating that there's cameras on the front porch and the residence who drugs.
2: David. Prophet is well, right here.
0: 10-4.
3: Charlie 11 as well.
0: So an anonymous caller, she's refusing to give her address. She's stating that she's calling in for the neighbor at 8101 Meadow, and that her son had issues with the male before. Earlier today, they were supposed to be carrying guns, but she didn't see him on him tonight.
2: Problem's out.
0: 10-4.

0: Frank DeLong traffic.
1: Go ahead.
0: Yeah, the Fraser Grossbeck, white Chevy Malibu. Frank David George 2680 Ohio plate.
1: Fraser Grossbeck. Victor for 8101 medal. 10-4.

0: sure that they want to be out on metal, they can still add up.
1: Variable volume.
0: Sorry about that.

0: Edward's going out.
1: 10-4.
2: 10, I got a group of juveniles eastbound Orchard, east of Ascension.
1: Eastbound Orchard, east of Ascension. Another unit can back him.
3: We're all setting over there.
1: 10-4.

0: 50, disregard your last even for an overdose at Warren Courtyard Hotel. 30190 Van Dyke, 30190 Van Dyke. Now you're on route.
1: Deputy's on the way.
0: In room 208 or 210. Unknown pill.
2: Come on down.
0: Central.
1: Frank 51, K91, I'm right behind you.
3: K9, unrelated. I'll be off that.
0: Central.
4: Sensor at hand, we have PD on the way. Your run number will be 8872 at 2132.

0: Yeah, you can show me tonight.
1: 10-4.
0: Charlie 5-1, 10-8.
1: 10-4.
2: Charlie 11 as well.
1: 10-4.
3: Charlie 9 dispatch, out at the jail, ending 294, do you need relief?
1: I get a letter for you ready.
4: Roll 50-10-8.
1: 10-4.
0: Frank 1, 82.
4: Deputy help.
0: Quiet. 351. I mean, show me on the 19 and pick up a partner.
1: 10-4.

0: 7 Charlie 5 1 start for Nassau, which just occurred. 8452 Rivard, 8452 Rivard. Trouble with the caller's roommate, brother, the 31-year-old, black male in a green shirt. I was intoxicated.
1: Eleven. Charlie 5 1.

0: Star 11.0.
1: Sounds weird.
0: Charlie 510.
1: 10-4. That's Raul 15.
0: Where?
1: 10-4. Is that Bravo 50?
2: Bravo 50.
1: Neighbor trouble, 8427 Meadow, 8427 Meadow, 1017 the caller, 8428. Regarding aggressive pit bulls.
2: Bravo 50.
1: There's four aggressive pit bulls in the yard of 8427 Meadow.
2: No four.

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1: 10-4.
2: Squad 1 quit 1 for a 41-year-old male stroke patient who took sleeping medications and now he's having trouble breathing. This is a group home. There's staff on site. 8284 Huff. Run number will be 8873 at 2136.
3: One. Is that the rescue tour squad from around with PD?
2: 2137.
3: Separate. Item 2182. Henry 5082. You can send the same as I can 59. I don't think this works.
1: 10-4. You're already on scene.
0: Yeah, we're just trying to figure out what room he's in.
1: Supposed to be either 208 or 210.
0: Jumper, yeah, there's no answer on either doors.
1: It's called him by the clerk. If you wanna, we'll try to give him a call back.
0: Hey, we already talked to the clerk. She's just as confused as everybody here.
1: 10-4.

0: Prophecy, can you have our caller step out?
1: 10-4.
0: Thank you.

0: 50-50. 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

0: is at Charlie 11, Dave 11.
1: Charlie 11. Dave 11.
0: Noise complaint 8489 Jewett, 8489 Jewett.
2: Charlie.
1: Dave 11.
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2: 18-month-old female, possible seizure. Address will be 13016 Common, 13016 Common. Run number will be 8874 at 2146.
1: Sergeant Fox, 7.
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1: That's one.
0: Show me across the street from Hookah Lounge on 9 Mile. Federal problem 9271 parked there right now. The RO is showing one for free. It's not occupied.
1: And for you guys, you have low volume. You're at the Hookah Lounge at 9 Quinder. Adam 21, head that way.
0: No, it's, whatever, 5-9, whatever, 9 Mile. The vehicle's unoccupied at this time. I'm just going to see if the RO comes out and gets it.
1: And 4-9 and 3.
2: You want copies?
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6: Edward 21 to dispatch.
1: Edward 21.
6: You can be on a suspicious vehicle. We'd be out there because staff on the wonder. That's late to be void. Disregard it. Frank Boy Mary 5916.
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0: Prowl 50 and M21. I'm just sitting across the street. I'm going to give it a little bit. If he doesn't come out in a little bit, then I might just go knock on it. 10-4.
1: Okay.
0: Okay.
2: Adam 20 copies, I'm at the BP.
1: We're going to be at the church, just east.
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4: 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Victor 10-8, I'm left in MO. 10-4.

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2: Vandick in Chicago, Vandick in Chicago. 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Run number will be 8875 at 2166.
0: Thank you for 5-4.

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1: 10-4. 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
2: One 3340 Herbert, 13340 Herbert, 1017 of Meyer at 10 and Chainer, the parking lot near the northeast corner in a black Cadillac SUV. We're having trouble with our 30-year-old alcoholic son sitting outside at the house at the Herbert address. They believe he's possibly suicidal and maybe violent. He does have a failure to appear for simple assault out of Ottawa County. David, 11, if you could have that way as well.
3: Very well.
0: All right, dispatch, 5 in service.
1: 21-6.

dispatch to all 1 units, prepare to copy in a VOL. VOL in the area of Shainer and Martin. Shainer and Martin last seen southbound. A black Charger traveling at a high rate of speed. Last seen turning westbound on an unknown street.

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2: I am 21 Bravo 50 on board. We're going to go grab this guy. Watch sales ladders. I'm not sure which one he's going to be in. And if drone just wants to stay overhead and please just stay in the same place or not someplace.
0: F1, you want the air?
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0: The registered owner is not with the vehicle. Mom is driving the son's vehicle. I'll be clear.
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1: Walter check 4060 Hillcrest 4060. Hillcrest checking on the caller's mother, the elderly female. She's possibly down in the backyard.
2: Third 50.
0: Jay Williams out with the caller.
1: 10 4.
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0: Tower 2 and it is left.
1: Which one?
0: You can send us with Mark.
1: 10-4. Suspicious circumstance, 29331 Park. Lawyers hearing someone knocking the last 10 minutes. Speaking 10-17. They cannot see anyone. Guys, if you want to back.
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0: J-1, dispatch will be a forward address of the call.
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0: Squad 5, engine 5 for a 70-year-old female, COPD, lung cancer, having difficulty breathing, and just lead 26601 Imperial, 28601 Imperial, the apartment 141, 141. Front number will be 8876 at 2219.
1: Engine 5, squad 5.

0: 32 Henry Bradner.
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1: 10-4. Henry 50, check for 1037. It's on 26285 Hoover, 26285 Hoover. Problem by the worm company, say that no one should be on the property. It's a white chief located closer to the Dollar Tree there.
0: Understood.
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1: 10-4.

0: Charlie 51 dispatch, I'm out on Hoover. 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That Jeep just went northbound on Hoover. I'll check it out.
1: If you copy me.
2: There's any copies.
1: Ten foot.

0: Mr. Charlie's occupied at least twice because somebody is out of the passenger seat.
1: 10-4. I'll be stopping here in a minute. Charlie 5-1, I'll be pulling in the Burger King, moving 11 miles. Edward Boy, Robert 3040.
2: 10-4. Burger King 11, please.

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0: David, day 2.
1: 10-4. David 50, David 11, if you could start for a suicidal subject. 24424 Bolam, 24424 Bolam. Call them at crisis line, seeing that there's a 12-year-old child named Kiwi there that wants to stab herself. Possibly already cut herself.
0: David. David 11.
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1: 10-4.
0: Sure,

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1: 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Adam.
0: 1037 Hospital, V&E, at 23815 Dorma, 1017 the homeowner, he's parked in a silver Honda Accord in front of the address. James, there's a white SUV that's parked in his driveway for over 20 minutes. Concerned someone's in the house.
1: Bro, 50. Adam, I'm going.
2: County Senator.
0: And for

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0: Check and alarm at Uncle Ernie's car wash, 29760 Ryan, 29760 Ryan.
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1: Later.
0: Returning to a 2011 Dodge Journey to a Duane Burke at a Farmingdale home. Coming back clear.
1: Well, thank you.

0: that to everyone.
1: How was that?
0: For warrant pickup at DDC.
1: How was that?

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1: 10-4.

0: the cherry fizzy. 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
1: Very fizzy.
0: Are you clear for a suicidal?
1: Go ahead.
0: Suicidal subject is group home at 28524 Wexford. 28524 Wexford. The 46-year-old male, we've been out with him prior, stating that he's hearing voices to tell him to kill himself.
1: Very fizzy.

0: 10-4. Stand by for another run, dispatch Charlie 5-1.
1: Charlie 5-1.
0: Both units for party complaint. It's travel east of 1321 Hartel, 13821 Hartel, close to the dead end.
2: We'll handle that. Cancel Charlie 5-1.
0: Charlie 5-1 disregard.
1: Thank you.

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1: Go ahead.
0: It's 13860.
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1: 10-4.
2: 150-0.
1: 10-4.
3: Class 2, engine 2 for a 31-year-old male with a possible broken leg. Address will be 12419 Vernon, 12492 Vernon. Run number will be 8872, correction, 8878 at 2305.
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1: Go ahead.
2: Sequender 97 Queen Henry George 62 on a black 300.
1: Sequender 9.
2: Bravo 50's with him.
1: 10-4.
0: You're dispatched. You reach on Hartle, please.
2: Help.
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1: Go ahead.
0: I'm Al MacArthur. Edward Sam Young, 8062.
1: Further.
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1: And 4. 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
0: Henry 50.

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1: Tower 200.
0: Yeah, we got the 95. You can show us transporting her back to the jail. The starting mileage is going to be 71142.
1: 2319.

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1: Adam.
0: Prince Hemp, Utah, 20741 Curry. 20741 Curry, it happened over 45 minutes ago. A white Kia Soul that was broken into a window smash.
1: Alpha. Bravo 50's out.
0: Excellent.
2: They're down. This will be in the backyard of 22028 Cunningham. 22028 Cunningham. Run number will be 8879 at 2323.
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0: 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Charles 637-9001. Blackford Estates.
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0: 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Run number will be 8880 at 2328.
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3: 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Engine 5 for a 90-year-old male who fell. What's his zone? 31459 Edwood, 31457 Edwood. Run number will be 8881 at 2331. Engine 3, go ahead.
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1: 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He's been in there over an hour.
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0: 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Callers hearing a girl crying and some kids getting beaten up.
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0: 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Edward Victor George 1512.
1: 8 Maria.
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0: Dispatch Adam 2 on Charlie 5-1.
1: Adam. Charlie 5-1.
0: Plymouth Popeyes, 2209
1: 8 miles, 2209 8 miles. Adam. Charlie. Yeah, let me be clearing myself for a second. I'll
0: back Adam. 10-4, Charlie 5-1, you just regarded.
1: Okay, thanks again, man.

0: hearing for that stuff.
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1: Absolutely not.

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1: 10-4.

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0: Venom 2 on the K9, there's a black 300 parked in front of the front door.
2: 10-4, pull it up right now.
0: For Popeyes.
1: 10-4.
0: That vehicle's backing out now.
1: 10-4.

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1: And for it.
2: Caradonna 11835 Caradonna, run number will be 8882 and 08.
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0: Flap for rescue for a 40-year-old female having stomach pain. Cages will be 8315 pre-incene, 8315 pre-incene. Runner number will be 8883 at 010.
1: Flap 4.
2: Checking on the caller, it sounds like she's possibly 96, stating that there's a male that's making threats to her. Read your front comments for further.
1: Frank 50. Frank 1.
2: We were out there earlier for welfare, checked for her. She does have a mental order and means. Sounds like the male that she's dating, that she's getting these threats from, or her son, is it her son?
1: Frank, one copy.

0: This one dispatch. Can you give us air for a minute? We're extracting a gentleman from the men's stall.
1: 10-4, I'll warn you, it's just air therapy units unbound.

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0: If you were to be on traffic, 8 and Mullen. It's going to be Frank Adam Young, 9899. It's going to be a gray Chevy Impala.
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2: Charlie.
0: Both units for 1016 at 556 Core Louis, 556 Core Louis. Came to the text to 911. Caller stating that he believes his intoxicated 30-year-old sister is a danger to herself and others. We're still trying to get further. I think she's having a mental issue and she's trying to fight everyone in the home. Just that she's a 50, you guys all set?
3: All set.
0: 10-4.
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0: 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This will be at Regal Tires, 23600 Van Dyke, 23600 Van Dyke. 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
2: 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There's a local note stating that the caller is a 96. You can 1017 her address. She believes there's an unknown subject squatting in the basement.
1: They did it. Frank, do one.
3: Due to lower dispatch, I'll take that. You can cancel it too now.
2: 850, you can disregard.
1: Yeah, it's good. All right, thank you.
4: I'm sorry, Webb, you can cancel the thing too. I'm pulling on.
2: 10-4. Frank 2-1, you copy.
1: Frank 2-1, thank you.

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0: 10-4.
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0: 10-4.

0: So female having chest pain and difficulty breathing. Airdrops will be 8523 Tinkin, 8523 Tinkin, run number will be 8885 at 050.
1: Crew 1 on the way.
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2: Quite long copies.

0: Send Edward to one.
1: Edward to one.
0: It is clear, last. Time for an intimidation report. 4229 done. 4229 done. Call the line. Okay to say tip line. Read your run count for further.
1: Edward Sean.
2: Yes, sir.
0: 10-4.

0: It said Charlie 11, David 11, start for me over the wheel at Hungry Howie's, 22945, Hoover, 22945, Hoover, fires him out.
1: Charlie.

0: sounds like they're in on Hoover in front of the Hungry Howies. Subject possibly stepping on their brakes.
1: County 2945 Hoover, run number will be 8886 at 118.
2: Put one on the way.

0: Nice, three's out.
1: Run for it.
0: Squad is sure.
2: 19.

0: Yeah, you can do this for everyone else. You too.
1: And for everyone else, Mr. Glenn.
2: Dispatch.
1: Mr. 82. Clear to one out.
2: 10-4. PD's on scene. They were unable to locate. I'll show you back in 121.
3: Quit long copies, we're in.
1: Charlie 11, 10-4.

0: Suicide was dispatched from the vehicle. It's southbound over in front of the gas station.
1: 10-4. Do you guys need fire out there? Can you cancel them?
0: Yeah, I just pulled up behind them.
1: 10-4.
0: K9, do you copy? I copy, I'm sure.
1: 10-4.
2: Hey, Mel.
1: He's southbound Hoover, north of 9.
0: I'm gonna get another car over here for us, obviously, but this thing's loaded down 4 times.
1: Charlie 11, if you could head that way as well. David 50.
3: David.
4: Yeah.

0: After this entry.
1: That's three.
2: Be sure to call the number you got listed for 4229.
1: Time for it.
3: Clarify one. Go ahead and roll fire. I've got two unconscious and one conscious. Still trying to figure out what's going on.
1: 10-4.
4: Victor for Hoover.
1: 10-4.

0: 10-4.
1: Requesting you out. This will be 9 in Hoover, 9 in Hoover. Run number will be 8887 at 125.
2: Try 2.

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0: No answer to any of the phone numbers.
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0: Squad 1, quick one for a 65-year-old male, trouble breathing. This will be at Villa City Center. 11710 mile, be room 126, 1 West. Run number is going to be 8888 at 128.
1: Quick one, squad 1 on the way.

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1: Go ahead.
0: I'll be on Shainer at Grosbeck, Orange Charger, to Robert Charles Zebra 56.
1: Shainer, Grosbeck.

0: 54 for a 69-year-old male who fell. Lift assist only. This will be a wind in here. You're going to use door D as in David. Dyke, you'll be room 624, 624. Run number will be 8889 at 1%.
1: 4.

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1: I'm for it.
2: The address will be 24784 Marigold, 24784 Marigold. My number will be 8890 at 148.
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0: 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I am Topher, Nisa Shaner. I see a lot of fence and loud vehicles, and I have a started up GMC van up against this fence right here.
1: Dave 11, Davis 50.
2: If it's on the way.
0: Charlie,
1: 10-4.

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2: 10-5-1 on my phone.
1: I work to one. Who's taking messages?
3: 984.
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1: 159.
2: Rescue 4 is also in service.
1: 159.
3: Squad 2 is in.
1: 159.
2: You too.
1: Sounds good.

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1: That's fine.
2: What did it do?
1: 15-11.
2: 12.
1: Both units for 10-16, 14-549 Myron, 14-549 Myron. A couple of the callers X is refusing to leave. She's being extremely uncooperative, refusing to give any other info.
2: Get out of the way.
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1: I'm sorry.

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1: 10-4 will be tonight.
0: 10-4.
2: Early.
0: 10-4.
1: They will not take me too.
0: 10-4.

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1: Go ahead.
0: 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I'm all set.
1: 142559 mile, all set.

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0: You're going to be 10 mile Wagner, gray Kia, Florida plate 65 David Mary Charles William.
1: 10 of Wagner.
2: Perfect.
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1: Go ahead.
0: It's going to be Hoover south of 10 at the train tracks. Edward Yellow George 3980. It's going to be a white Escalade. I believe he was attempting to flee. I got Frank 2-1 with me.
1: 10-4.
2: Interstate check.
1: Stand by. Charlie 5-1, do you have a pullover? Charlie 5-1, are you guys all set?
3: Yeah, they have the vehicle stopped this way.
1: 10-4.
3: Yeah, one secured right now.
1: 10-4. Go ahead, Henry 50.
4: Because it's rain.
1: 10-4. Henry 50, go ahead.
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1: All set.
0: Sounds cool.
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0: 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We were out there earlier. Is your own count to further?
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Engine 2 Quad 2 from dispatch for an 11 month old female hyperventilating at 25278 Hoover, apartment 102A, run number 8891 253.

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0: 10-4.
1: Item 2-1 dispatch. I'll be out with one on foot. Ryan and Bart, I'm all set.
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0: Ascend for commercial fire alarm at 26600 Burke, coming from apartment 218. Phone number is 8892 at 301.
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0: 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Can you check local hospitals and also send out a message to area departments for a welfare check if located, please?
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1: Time for. Dispatch Edward 21 Harry 50. Hey, what's going on? Both units for an assault, such as occurred with injuries, fires, and route. It stays in 745 Port Convention, 7454 Convention, 1017 Room 106. Caller was assaulted by her friend. Some male that left in a white Buick sedan. They're still trying to get further. Which one?
0: Anderson.

0: 350 dispatch, prior to that, where we out at 46 in Chicago, Van Dyke 1, Queen, Sam Robert 37.
1: You're hard to understand. That was 1 Queen, Sam Robert 37 at Chicago and Van Dyke.
0: One Queen Sam Robert 37.
1: Stand for it. Everett 2-1, did you copy? They're delayed.
2: I just want to dispatch all backer.
1: 10-4.

0: 544 hours.
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2: 10-4. Can you... 10-4. Of Lackey Cherokee.
1: If.
2: 10-4. Director 7D.

0: did while in traffic. Sam died an 8 mile. 2, Queen, I trade David, 6, 8, white mailed it.
1: Yeah, I can eat.

0: 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I got one. He's taking off. Southbound Van Dyke.
1: Southbound Van Dyke 250, head that way.
2: 250.
1: Are you guys on foot?
2: I think I'm on the car.
1: 10-4.
3: The heavies have black no driver with tread, wearing a white tank top, white beater.
4: What's the reason for pursuit?
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1: 10-4.
2: Hold up.
1: 10-4.
0: What else is that? You can slow it down.
1: Everyone slow down. 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

0: One in custody.
1: One in custody for you, 32. You guys need fire?
2: Never mind.

0: numbness on his left side at 24330 Cottage Lane. 24330 Cottage Lane, run number is 8895 at 333. He doesn't have a pacemaker.
1: Dispatch engine 6, 5, 6, huh?
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1: Turn towards official. 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Sorry, Henry 50. It was M&D, and they have about 10 more minutes.

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1: 10-4, go ahead.
0: 313-231-1250. And the carrier is possibly Xfinity.
1: If it's Xfinity, we may not be able to paint, but we'll give him a call.
0: 10-4, thank you.
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0: 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We'll be at Windermere, room 357, 357, door B, door Bravo. The address, 318 Van Dyke, number 889.
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0: Yeah, Shaner and Herbert, MBA Gray Pacifica, Edward Queen Union 3747.
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Squawk 5, engine 5, for a 69-year-old male pacemaker who was CPR in progress at one point. This will be at Autumn Woods. He's having excited chest pain, face drooping. Room 241 ZB, address 29800, Hoover. Run number will be 8897 at 4 correction 434.

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0: That's Charlie 11, Adam Allen.
1: Charlie. Adam.
0: Check on the 37. It's going to be in front of 8249 Orchard. 8249 Orchard. The silver SUV.
1: Charlie. Adam.

0: a personal injury accident. Was called in by MSP. They have a trooper on their way. There'll be one vehicle versus the wall. Be on the right shoulder. 695th and Mound will be eastbound, east of. Your run number will be 8898 at 562.
1: Thank you.

Houston 3, because respond for a personal injury accident. We have MST on scene. See a vehicle versus a wall. Eastbound east of 696 into Quinder. Run number 8898 at 519.

0: 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We'll have you guys back in at 5:22.
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0: Who's back at Adam 2-1?
1: Adam.
0: Phrenesis to MSP. They're going to be on the expressway with an accident. It's going to be eastbound 696 east of Chicago.
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1: MSP?
0: Yes, ma'am. If you just have your cars set up in the curve, I guess at the New Quinder ramp and then just past there, I'm going to have to take the right lane once the tow gets here.
1: Okay, so you need two units out there?
0: One should be fine. I got another troop coming from the west side.
1: 10-4.
0: Thank you.
2: I'm feeling confident.

0: rate, 51-year-old female having a high heart rate. Address will be 537-014-MILE, 537-014-MILE. Run number will be 8899 at 542.
1: Whoa.

0: 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We're moving out of here. Appreciate the lecture.
1: 10-4, no problem.

0: before he came back for another run. For rescue 4, per a male who's passed out in the dining room of Sheets, he is breathing. Address 5920 12 mile, 5920 12 mile, our number will be 8900 at 601.
1: 12 4 is fine.

0: 12 for on scene.
1: This is like Quad 2 Engine 2 for a 59-year-old male who's unresponsive. 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
0: two. 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
1: Copy.

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0: 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Good morning.
1: Morning.
0: You can show me loading up and ready to go over there. Relieve 3, Frank 2-1.
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1: Charlie 11.
2: David.
0: Trespass complaint, cash connection, 76279 miles, 76279 miles. It's a male that was trespassed yesterday, 20-year-old black male, beige jacket. He's currently outside talking to himself, possible 96, probably waiting in a green Jeep.
1: Charlie.
2: David.

0: 64 slot 4 from dispatcher at Windermere for an 86-year-old female that's sick. Penny room 346. Enter through door B. 31800 Van Dyke, 31800 Van Dyke, phone number 8903 at 833.
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1: 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Charlie 50s with Charlie 11. 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
2: Charlie 50-10-8.
0: Stop. Charlie 50, trouble, White Castle, 67118 mile, intoxicated, female refusing to leave.
2: Charlie.
3: Heading to one as well.
0: Stop.
3: What's going on?
0: Definitely.

0: Prophetator.
1: Prophecy 1016 of that Western 7447 convention, room 210. Called in by the clerk. I got a report of a male and female arguing in there.
0: Prophecy.

0: If it gets us, we'll be out. We're not seeing anyone in that vehicle.
1: Sound for it. We can call him back.
0: Thank you.

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1: 82.
2: Nothing. I didn't want that. Double.

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0: Dispatch David 50. 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Dispatch Charlie 11.
2: Charlie 11.
0: Private property tow, Ellis Towing.
2: Charlie 11.

0: This says Charlie 50. Alarm 558 on Stevens.
1: Charlie.

0: Adam 21, you just send Charlie 50, he's wrong. Just ring up them.
1: Hello.
2: Charlie 50, disregard. Charlie 50, 10-8, thanks.

0: emergency one dispatch, the funeral home is requesting that you send fire back out here.
1: Copy, just for a listener.
0: Hey, sir.

0: 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It says 1310 Bloomfield, 1310 Bloomfield, 8904 at night.
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0: 1016 at Best Western, 7447 Convention, room 251. We were out there earlier, and this is going to be a better room number. The ex-boyfriend refusing to leave.
1: Charlie.
2: Can I phone you? Should we finish?
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0: SC4 squad 4, I'm dispatched for a 6-year-old female having a possible diabetic issue at the speedway. 32123 Van Dyke. 32123 Van Dyke, car number 8905 at 947.
1: Rescue Force 1-4.

0: confronted yet.
1: Oh.
2: Sorry to this is Form 11. I'm on you there, Home Depot.
3: 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You want to take an info report, I'm going to call the hospital.
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0: 6 one dispatch.
1: What's the
0: flood? The rush on this from the suspect vehicle. I'm going to try to let him check the address for it.
1: Denver.

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0: 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Mm-hmm. 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

0: 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Run number 8907 at 1021.
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1: David 11.
0: Checker 46, southbound, Prospect, north of 10.
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0: suffer from dispatch at Windermere for an 81-year-old male, fall with injuries, room 58, enter through door B, room number 31800 Van Dyke, 31800 Van Dyke, 8908 at 1055.
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0: 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There's some balloons in there moving around. B-82.
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0: So I think Sonny Campbell, I'm right here. Temple.
1: Portland, caught on from dispatch. 246 Gabriel Campbell, 24600 Campbell, for a male is having difficulty breathing. He's at a funeral. 8909 at 1113.
2: Well,

Correct address can be 24502 Campbell, 24502 Campbell is going to be the Power of Faith Pentecostal Church. Attempting a caller in a blue sedan in the rear of the building.

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0: 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Correction, for a tree on power line, 31 west of 12479 Georgiana. 12479 Georgiana, run number 8910 at 1124.
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0: 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I'm sort of troubled with her husband. Female didn't feel like she has to answer any questions. 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
1: Go ahead.
0: That's all we have. It came in off a 911 cell, so we're unable to call back to get a address check.
1: Okay, I appreciate that. Would you be able to alert DTE? The only thing we can find here is a branch that's hanging in a tree above the wires, and it's behind 12467 Georgina.
0: We will go ahead and notify DTE. I believe that was the issue. It's fully down yet.
1: Okay, you can show me this back in this. Thank you.
0: You're welcome. Thank you, 1136.

0: attended a 3-squad 3 from dispatch for an 84-year-old female with a colostomy bag that's got a fever at the Young Home for the Elderly, 39009 mile, 3900 9 mile. Can be in room 16, 8911 at 1145.
1: Hey, 3-squad 3.

0: this measure up to?
1: That's true.
0: Can you check the lights at 13 and Mountain and 14 and Mountain? We got some calls saying the power lines exploded and now power's out in all directions and both intersections.
1: Yep, 10-4.
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0: 747.

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0: That's too dispatch. We only got one call on these traffic lights.
1: We got two calls. We're going to Sterling check the 14 on their side also.
0: And four.

0: Flying to one dispatch.
1: Good.
0: Yes, sir. Can you do an area check of local hospitals to see if our missing person has checked in?

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1: Go ahead.
0: I'll be 4 and 10 later. You can send me the Orville run. I'll take care of it. So.
1: Copy for an LFA 2918 Orville.

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1: Sorry,
0: or an injury accident at 8 miles on the left.
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0: 6 refills.
1: That's one of those bad things. Send me word, I'll check it out.
2: Do you have some back to question?

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1: 21.
0: She is not at any area hospitals. I checked Henry Ford, McLaren, Oakland Generals, and Royal Oklahoma.
1: 21, copy. I appreciate that. Tell me this. Can you notify the BBC to see if she's possibly picked up in Detroit?
0: Copy. I did also run her, and I don't see anybody running her. Warren's been the only people that have ran her today.
1: 10-4, copy. I just used flock. I didn't get a hit up or anything for today's day either.
0: Copy.

0: That's kind of that.
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0: 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Can I have a tow for another vehicle? It's going to be a Hyundai Sonata Fe. 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
1: Okay.
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2: Everyone.

0: That's one dispatch. The tree branches out of the roadway, you can notify DPW for a cleanup. It's on the side of the road. I'll be doing a formal on this.
1: Copy.

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1: Go ahead.
0: Hey, we just pulled up on a two-car accident on Ryan, south of 9 Mile. If you could send PD over this way.
1: Ryan route, are there any injuries?
0: We're not sure yet. You can send us a run number for it.
1: Copy. 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
1: 3.
0: Yeah, could you send an ambulance to this Ryan and I Mile accident?
1: We'll get you on the way.

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SC4 SWAT 4 from dispatch for a patient at the Orchards of Warren. The mental status change, 122-50 12 miles, 12250 12 miles, needs room 11, bed A, or number 8916 at 1238.

0: sir.
1: 1241.
2: That was him. Adam, 2-1, go ahead.
3: First one, gray Chevy Equinox, 1 Nora Sam, Young 6-7. Second one is a blue Jeep, 03 Adam Frank, David 1.
2: Still be en route.
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0: Gracias, es así. Trouble with number 1016. Actually, same one.
1: Oh,
0: 8 Mile and Shaner. I mean, 8 Mile and Shaner on a city bus. City bus number 2512 with trouble with an elderly black female. Called in by Detroit Transportation.
1: Dave.
0: Engine 6, flat 6 from dispatch for a 71-year-old male having difficulty breathing at the under, it's going to be room 123-8917 at 1255.
2: So if you were closer to 8 and Shaner, we'll take that.
0: Copy, Dave, 50 district.
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1: Go ahead.
2: Engine 3 is going to be clearing the accident on Ryan. We'll be en route to the Dequindre run.
1: 10-4, Engine 6, pick up.
0: Squad 3 is en route to that as well.
1: Squad 6, pick up.
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Engine 6 from dispatch for a smoke investigation in the area beyond you. 28950 Mounds. 28950 Mounds. It was just called a minute past. For 891 minute 13.

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1: Go ahead, sir.
0: This is a communication line that was broken in the roadway, but we discovered a wooden pole that's broken at the base that was being hit at one point, and it's just being held up by the tree right now. I can go with a phone number, whatever you want.
1: Go ahead.
0: F-E-T.
1: Five, three,
0: five. 10-4. You're showing your two backheads.
1: 13-14.

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1: Okay. 1320. Ryan, north of 8. Edward Victor Frank, 2738.
2: That's

0: 4 from engine 6. We had a primary go down before it went down. It caught the corner of the building on fire. We're pulling back a little bit of paneling. At this time, I'm going to need you to ladder the roof and take a look up there, please.
1: Copy that.

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2: Well.

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0: Then it wasn't driving.
1: Good. 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
0: 2, 3, 4, 5, 5. It's right off of Stevens. I think Fisher.
1: The Regency Park. You all set?
0: All set now. I'll get you for you in a second.
1: Got it.

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1: Copy, still out of service. 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Battalion Chief, Engine 3, Quint 1, Engine 2, Squad 1, possible house fire, 4127 Garrick, 4127 Garrick. Caller says there's a fire in the basement, everyone's out, timeout 1405.
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0: 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I'm going to head to the fire on Garrick as well. 1406.
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0: T4 standby for run. Rescue 4 squad reports an injury accident on the freeway westbound 696 near the 11 mile ramp. A bunch of the calls were pinging just before DeQuinder, somewhere in there. It's a semi versus a vehicle. MSP just rolled up. They're requesting EMS from the driver of the semi. Timeout 1414.
1: Squad 4.
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0: 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Motel 6, 8300 Chicago, room 201, for a 96 male, just rambling on, thinking to confess about a crime that he committed with Mona Lambert.
1: Dave.

0: Stand by for run. Parazo, 4169 Parazo, 48. Subject, bladder pain, possible blood in the urine, timeout, 1460.
1: Squad 2.
0: We'll be apartment 203.
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0: We got a split open diesel tank on this truck. It's hard to tell from the driver, but he says it must be about half full. There's diesel all over the road. We're throwing some
1: BC copies.

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1: Can you guys go to TAC 4, please?
0: Done. 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

0: 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Squad 6 in.
1: Squad 6 and Squad 2, there's a run on phrase that you guys would be due for us. We're at 10 in Wagner.
0: Copy, we're at 12 a mound, we'll take it.
1: 2 then.
0: I just did a switch. Can you advise who that was? Sorry, I got 4 fire channels and the police channel that I'm all monitoring just me.
1: Understood, yeah. Squad 2 is in service, Squad 6 is one appraisal.
0: Copy that, thank you.

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1: Edward.
2: Hey.
0: That's it. NFP and Fire, they're out on the freeway with a semi-crash, and now hazmat. There's a semi-leaking fuel all over on the freeway. I'm trying to get a hold of emergency management now. They're requesting me for some traffic control.
1: Edward.
2: Adam.

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0: Engine 6 is terminating TAC 2, clear of mount command. May I leave the scene with PT?
1: 1429. There's another run at Fresno and Rye area. Engine 2, are you close?
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1: 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Engine 2, back in.
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0: 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CPD, eastbound 11, east to Ghost Bay.
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3: 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Tried to get a hold of emergency management. He didn't answer. The voice knows. So I left a few texts for him. I'll let you know if I hear back.
1: BC copies. Thank you.

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0: Original Dispatch, I'm pulling up. Does MSB tell us where they need us?
1: Negative, you're being requested by fire. They haven't said, and I got four channels going with them, so if you're able to get with one of them, that might be easier.
0: Four Dion, it looks like for Chris Patrol's already on as well.
1: Sample. I tried to notify emergency management. Looks like he's getting back to me now. I'll let you know.

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1: Go ahead.
0: The emergency manager is going to call on the officers on the scene and advise them what to do, if anything.

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1: Charlie.
0: Possible being the 8309 hub, 8309 hub. Caller got a Ring camera notification that her son and son's girlfriend are breaking into her house. Caller's on the way, 10-minute ETA. Says they're not supposed to be there.
2: Charlie. You're sending it to Charlie 11 as well.
0: Stop.
3: David 11 just said, can you send me that? I'm DOP.
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0: Yeah, we cleared the fire on Garrett about 14:37, if you could put us back in service.
2: Yeah, sorry, I had about four channels in addition to the police radio that I was monitoring, so it got kind of chaotic up here.
0: Very copy.

0: Engine 654 from dispatch. Warren Community Center 4560 Arden. 5460 Arden for a male with possible broken ankle. Janitor on the south side of the building in the gym. 8924 at 1459.
1: Squad 4.
2: David 11, I'm 11 later.

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0: The feds near 50.
1: What?
0: Welfare, Walmart, 291, 76 Van Dyke. Female call 911 screaming that she needs oxygen and she's at the bus stop in front of Walmart. Sounds like a 96. She hung up on us.
1: Okay, 50.

0: test runs out. 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I'll be checking the area.
1: Temple. Looks like on the ping, it was the one on Van Dyke, just north of 12 on the east side of Van Dyke.
0: Yeah, there's one there. No, they're not there either.
1: Not for me.

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0: Charlie.
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0: 60 to say, come here, Rico.
1: 10-4. Charlie 11.
0: Charlie, over.
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0: Copy.
2: Alright, so one dispatch, I'm 410 times, so you can send me that and just grab Charlie 11.
1: Charlie disregard.
0: Charlie 11, copy. Thank you, Senator.

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0: 3928 Crandall, tree blocking the road.
1: Over 5-1.
2: Victor Dispatch, I'll handle it. You can cancel him.
0: Copy, over 5-1 is here.
1: 5-1, copy, thank you.

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0: 1016, 1967 Otis, 1967 Otis, child's father, Quinshawn Burnett, black male, white shirt, light blue jeans, took the caller's phone and then cut up her bank card.
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0: and to one female left. The brother is at that address.
1: Why are you worried?
0: You need to talk to him.
2: God, thank you.

0: Then if you want them all set here, it's just a report.
1: Copy, all set.
2: Victor's 82 my part.
1: Stop it.
2: We're off with you. Adam, do one, do you need us?
0: No, you can disregard. Thank you.
2: Okay, thank you.

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1: Bravo.

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1: Yes, sir.

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1: What?
0: Stevens and Nash with 3, Queen, King, William, 2-2, Black Mazda.
1: Stevens and Nash.
2: Frank 21, dispatch, what can I find message to you?
1: 914.

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0: Charles Izzio.
1: Zephyr.
2: Heading to him for me a little later.
1: Zephyr.

0: say it was.
1: 215. Yes, sir.
2: Sounds like callers watching on cameras. Says there's no delay. There's subjects in the yard taking items off from vehicles.
1: Frank's one dispatch. 111, send me down.
2: Top four.
3: Frank 50 as well.
2: Top four.
3: Okay, that's out.
4: S3 is all PS4 of a few blocks behind you.
3: Cover.
2: You said you gotta go enter off of Edom, which is just west, and Grosbeck, so take Prospect west from Grosbeck, and Edom runs north and south.
5: Yeah.

0: Do you have a description of the suspect?
1: He said it looks like a white male. We're trying to see if we can get clothing. He's saying the one that's actually where the subjects are is Topher and Helly. They have several buildings and multiple addresses. The Topher and Helly business is the one where they're at.

0: Yeah, no, it's over, don't we?
1: Number.
2: Pictures overhead.
1: Number.
3: Entry, though.
1: Number. He does not have a calling description. Caller said he's at 21311. The yard that has the subject is 21353 Prospect.

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Possibly blue.

0: 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He said they were last seen walking towards the white box truck.
1: Dispatch, every lot here is an 8-foot privacy fence. We can't see in. If you can get a direction, like northeast corner, southeast corner of Helly and Topher, for example, it would be very helpful.

0: It's a northeast corner lot of Hellion Twinkler.
1: There, I got the railroad tracks, I got white nails running.
0: All units hold the air.

0: Are you still with him?
1: One in custody.
2: One in custody, 1620.

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1: Negative. It was just one. It was coming out of the train yard that's right behind where you guys are at.
2: Do you want the caller to stay where he's at or come where you guys are at?
3: Have the caller come to us so we can point out exactly where these guys are.
2: Copy. Are you guys good on the air?
1: Hey, firm, you can open up.
2: Copy. All units resume normal air. Caller's going to be in a white F-150 heading that way.
4: Bench, is David 11 south of you?
1: Yes, I should be to the southwest of you guys. The other side of the railroad tracks. You have to come all the way down to past Telford.
0: Rough and dispatch, we'll be clear last time to set.
2: Copy.

0: started living, just by changing your birthday.
1: Yeah. That's wonderful.
2: Wow. Yeah. You want to pull it up?

0: April.
1: Talking with the caller now. He has no description on the other possible suspect. We're going to try and get some footage.
0: Copy. This gentleman has nothing on his person.
2: Karen, Victor, this is going to be the last. If you can get down here and just kind of start running through it as we get ready to check it. You see Rob pointing? That's what this last scene.

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1: Alright, they're back behind a building called MCS off of Hoover, just north of 8. They have its own private drive.
2: Copy.

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0: Are you going to go in that lot?
1: 10-4, we're about to group up and clear it.
0: 10-4, I got no thermal, but if he's under a car, I won't see it. I'm going to swap drones, so if you flush him out, I'll be able to let you know.
1: 10-4, thanks.

0: All right, that's one to every unit. Just store on the same page. We're going to be entering the Edom entrance just north of Prospect into this yard when K-9 gets here. Yeah, on the north side of the lot, in case the guy flees north and stuff. Okay.
1: Alright, we got units left of you on railroad tracks for the first purpose caught. Any unit that can go down to 8 Mile, just in case he squirted out quicker than we thought.
0: How's 2 out of the 8 Mile?

0: said King Zikwan.
1: He used his W-21. There's a trouble that's going to end up in the heat slot here shortly, and there's a female being followed.
0: Search on. Supper.

0: One dispatch, we're in the east lot. What's this regarding?
1: Blue Encore is being followed by a black pickup. She claims to not know this male.
2: Black pickup's going to be David William Boyd, 829 on a GMC Sierra.
1: Copy.

0: Six one, this is on Philby 4, Lincoln William Park 65.
1: Yeah, it appears to be just some type of rotary incident. One more unit will be fine.
2: Copy, Edward 2-1 is about to pull up.
1: L1 copies, I'm going back inside.
2: So,

0: Is that guy running towards Girl Sexy the caller?
1: The one at Yale and Crossroads?
0: They found a black pickup truck just pulled up where I last saw him.
1: Yeah, he's one of our butlers.

0: All right, that's one of the units. He can't find the key to this lock. He's not even certain that he saw two people. So we're going to go with that one. Victor unit, if you can just take a look. Tell us what you see.
1: Okay.

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2: Not a problem.
3: Yes, sir.
4: All right, that's one of the units over here. We're walking through the front gate. You found the key. We're just going to see if we can find someone, trespass them, deal with them if we see them.

0: Yeah, if you can understand that.
1: Units going to 696. Sounds like there's two different accidents. Troopers are going to handle the rollover. There's another car that's spun out on the eastbound side. They're requesting if we can handle that one facing the wrong way in traffic.
2: Over 51 dispatch, I'll head to that. Where exactly is it eastbound?
1: Down at Mound.

0: 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Is it East Amount or West Amount?
1: It's supposed to be right at the mound entrance, a gray SUV.

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Just had a table 11. East Point doesn't have anyone available, and they want to know if you can go to their station in Nine Grasses. Sorry, Kyle, what did you say?

0: Travis 696.
1: Sound for it. 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
0: I need the call. Thanks for showing off.
1: No.
2: Looks like MSP is now yet to hold this folder for him.
1: Copy.
0: I got him this one.
2: You should be good right there.

0: 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They're both out of the car.
1: Copy.
0: Looks like it's just a one car for the rollover.
2: We need those units.
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1: Copper. No.

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1: Oh.
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1: Stopper.
0: Okay, that's right.
1: Stop.
0: Chris won this best tonight.
1: Stop.
3: Over 500, David 50. If you could block off the right lane coming eastbound before the curve.
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0: 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David 11, throw a charge of larceny from auto on there. Attempt larceny from auto.
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0: 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It's out of 1050. She just spun.
1: Copy.
2: I got you.
3: Over 500 at 50, we're going to clear up. Thank you.
1: Can't get it.

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This is Battle Subject. 8452 Remurred. 8452 Remurred. Urban, call his friend, 44-year-old white male. Threatening suicide, unknown method. He's highly intoxicated, currently sitting in the garage.

0: fine.
1: I've got that subject. He's seated in the garage on his phone.
0: 10-4. Charlie 11, dispatch. What power was the subject taken into custody?
2: Because it's 1520.
0: Copy.

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He's going to be waiting inside in front of the store at Marshall's, 835912 mile, 835912 mile, run number 8926 at 1709.

0: 6 3 9 19 11.
1: At Charlton Van Dyke. And pick up Interstate, please.
2: The flag going along.

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0: Dispatch Charlie 50. Possibly any just occurred at 8101 Meadow. 8101 Meadow. Caller just found black male, 14 to 17 years old, wearing all black, short dreads. Entered the neighbor's house through a back window, got out, and has been running west down toward the Van Dyke.
1: Victor.
2: Yes, one please.
0: Stop. For a local note there, residents are VCSA activity there.

0: used Corona Metal. We were out there, looks like last night, for a similar situation, for juveniles driving at the house, taking items from the house. Caller had said at that time that her son had had issues with these same subjects and they were carrying guns. Unknown if it's the same people today. A firm, same house.
1: This is the same caller as yesterday, correct?
0: A firm, same caller.
1: Everything yesterday was unfounded.
0: Copy that.

0: Yeah, everyone's in the area checking.
1: Passengers in the area checking also.

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1: 1431.
0: Engine 3 is on scene.
1: 1431.

0: Charlie 50 dispatch, we have an open door at this address on that road. We don't need the air, we'll be checking.
1: Copy that.
2: Sarah, so are you at the rear?
0: Yes.
2: Alright, I'll hold front.
0: Copy.

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0: Gonna be 10 miles over with 2 Peter Mary Mary 57. It's gonna be a black Dodge Ram.
1: 10 Uber.
2: There were 2 on day. I was open.
3: Huh. 6 82. Show me on a 19.
1: Apple.

0: That's ever 2-1. LFA 255-27 Cunningham.
1: Got it.

0: 60 dispatch.
1: But
0: I got some evidence to drop off, and then I'll head over to Cunningham. It's like the fourth or fifth one today.
1: Copy.
2: Tower 20 King 62.
0: Go ahead.
2: Is there any suspect info available on all these reports?
0: The first one I took today was just a male dressed all in black. Everything else, negative.
2: 14.
0: Taking nav systems and whatever else he can get inside the car.
2: Sounds about right.

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1: 1016, 28601 Imperial, 28601 Imperial, Apartment B, Bravo 278, taxi cab friend, 59-year-old white female, Delta Nikon.
0: Frank 51. Frank 50.
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0: 1746.
1: Stand by. 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Pick up on me.
2: Okay.

0: Thanks, one for now.
1: Says Charlie 50.
0: Got it.
1: Sir 96, Harmony Village, 115-2510 mile. Yeah. Staff having trouble with the female being combative. They're requesting assistance petitioner.
0: Got it.

0: 1752.
1: Edward Jones,
0: Joe.

on Squad 1 from dispatch at Harmony Village for a 71-year-old female. She's there needing transport. She's combative. They need a transport for petition. 115-25-10-mile, 115-25-10-mile, room 118, bed 2, 892-8-1801.

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1: 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That's what it is.
0: 10-4, thank you.

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0: 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Victor, can you check for a animal complaint? Van Dyke South 14 on the east side. See if it's still out there.
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0: Told me a turn of assault occurred 10 minutes ago. 13643 Knox. 13643 Knox. Caller was pepper sprayed by a female. She's no longer on scene. It's not Red Caravan.
1: Kisser. Okay.

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1: 85 qualified.

0: 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There's lockbox information. 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
1: Quint in.

Rescue 4 from dispatch. Check for a man down in the area of 13 Mile and Ryan. 13 Mile and Ryan. It's going to be a white male in a light blue hoodie and black pants. Caller was pinging in the area of 13 Mile and Ulmer. Run number 8931 at 1936.

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1: Rescue 4.
0: Got another call regarding your man down. They're unsure if he's breathing. They weren't getting out of their vehicle in the area of 3615 13 mile, 3615 13 mile. He is still down.
1: Right away. Is he on the ground? Is he in a car? Do we have a location on the person that's up?

0: but they drove past and said that this is where the mail was in front of her, the closest address that they could see.
1: Victor, dispatch.
2: Go ahead.
1: Sorry, I'm not on Miller. The plate is Edward Queen Lincoln 3801.
2: Stop it.
0: FG4 from dispatch, would you like me to start a squad or wait? Copy. Squad 4 from dispatch, if you can respond with Rescue 4 to the man down 361513, 361513 mile, run number 8931, 1941.
3: Squad 4.

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0: The fire still needs patrol. It looks like a medical and they're handling it. Well, disregard. Maybe still send them. He's fighting fire right now.
1: Copy. Patrol 1, can you head up there as well? Hunter, team out.
2: 11 to Quinter. Frank, Trustees 82 here. We'll head over there.
1: Copy.
0: They're under control. They're just trying to get him in the rig. He's super intact.
3: Up front, please.
4: Thank you, 44.

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1: はい、
2: Rank the D's in this regard. Shrink 50's out and back in.

0: Star 5 on dispatch. Looks like he's trying to jump out of the rig here at the corner just south of 12.
1: Copy. Patrol 1, Star 7. Follow us.